0: Like a Maroney, beautiful things on Canyon Country 106.9. And something beautiful I just found out, that staying optimistic in life might lower your risk of dementia. According to a study that was led by Harvard, it followed more than 9,000 Americans that were aged 70 or older, and they found that people with higher levels of optimism were about 15% less likely to develop dementia. And the trend was true regardless of race, health conditions, even at depression levels. And people starting to realize that optimism isn't just a personality trait you're born with. It can be strengthened through mental exercises and therapy, all right? And having that more positive outlook could be protecting your brain's overall health. I mean, come on. Come on! They proved that laughter is the best medicine just last week, and now optimism might just save you a little bit from dementia. It's just, I think more than likely, more than anything really, right now, we're discovering that just being positive and just being a goofball, be a silly goose, it's going to make your life better. 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

here on Canyon Country 106.9, listening in with Aiden. 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They have two locations. One's at the top of Thane. The other one is out in North Lewiston. 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

country. Now looking at the weather, because it's going to be toasty tomorrow. Okay, but tonight, partly cloudy, lows around 58, and tomorrow it's going to be even warmer. Ah, the sunshine. I love it, but I don't like it when it's over 90 degrees, and unfortunately, that's tomorrow. Highs of 92, a lot of sunshine, clear skies, lows of 59 in the evening, so make sure you're just staying hydrated. You don't want to get sick in the

Swift, I Knew It, I Knew You, Canyon Country 106.9. It is that time. Can you believe it? It's already that time. I'm out of here for the evening. Have a wonderful rest of your Monday. You made it, Pat.

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The civil authorities have issued a child abduction emergency for all of Washington beginning at 3:33 a.m. and ending at 4:33 a.m. The Washington State Patrol, on behalf of the Snohomish County Sheriff's Office, has issued an Amber Alert for a 6-year-old. Victim is a 6-year-old male named Eliab Carino. Victim is 3 feet 5 inches tall, weighs 33 pounds, has black hair, brown eyes, wearing a blue and white shirt with dark blue pants. They were last seen on June 15, 2026, 2155, leaving the 3200 block of 148th Street, Linwood. They may be in Tuguayola. He is in the company of Diva Gardcandonato, a 32-year-old male, who is 5'5.

9 inches, weighing 180 pounds with black hair. They may be traveling in a 2010 silver Ford Fusion Washington State license plate number CBF8854. 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

0: have to do better than that. Lift shirt. All right, I'm fully convinced. And no tan lines. Nice. 6:13. Here we go. Flim and another round of the Danger Zone locked, loaded, if you got a beverage nearby. Listen, I don't care what it is. I don't care what's in it. No judgment over here. Whatever it's going to take to get you through is toast to a Tuesday. See, that feels nice to say, doesn't it? Cheers! Ooh, single malt. All right. Hey, it's going to be a good day after all. One more. Hold on. Okay. We might be able to get through this after all. So, as we face our 250th birthday, America, what should we put inside America's Next Time capsule? Who said a Kardashian? I like the way this person thinks right there. But which one? Oh, open that up for debate, huh? Could pickles be the next pumpkin spice? Yeah, at least for the summer months. Pickles are the summer spice. Yeah, the summer pumpkin spice. Meanwhile, this woman dipping her chips in salt and just calling it salsa. Yeah, I guess that's kind of clever. Have fun with the cardiac arrest by 40. Oh, sign up now. Here's another big-time summer fun activity. The Florida Python Challenge. 10 days. Wait till you hear what you compete in, the events during the Florida Python Challenge. Meanwhile, some of the dumbest excuses for a breakup. I hope this didn't happen to you over the weekend, but we'll open up the phone lines for this one as well, sharing some of the dumbest excuses for a breakup. You can top any of those. I'm all ears. 1 in 10 of us need to do better, because 1 in 10 of us have missed a once-in-a-lifetime moment because they're too busy on their phone, tethered to technology. Stupid criminals on the block include a guy shooting at a police helicopter after drinking a handle of Jack at his birthday party. Well, it's memorable, that's for sure. So to make up for morons like him, yep, today's Tell Me Something Good. Always got to wrap things up on a positive note. Today's top headlines with my own observations. The latest and greatest from Hollywood and Nashville, of course, get you qualified to win that cash money thanks to your friends at Liberty Mart. And a plethora, how do you spell it? Yeah, I'll get back to you on that one. Plethora of tickets for the Jordan World Glow Circus. Your next chance to win a family pack of those in just moments.
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1: 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Well, if you got one of those really hard to shop for dads, we've got the solution for you. Camp Cabin and Home CCH, baby. 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

0: 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Smoothie King, for God's sakes. Even teamed up with Grillo's Pickles for a pickle smoothie. Sonic doing that pickle slushy again this year? My God. So insane. A food trend forecaster? Where was my high school guidance counselor on that one? Yeah, I want to be a food trend forecaster. How does one obtain a job in that field, I wonder? Said pickles have become the main character, and apparently Gen Z is craving food that bites back. Well, for some Gen Zers, might I recommend rattlesnake tacos then? And I feel like every relationship has at least one pickle lover, right? One's pickle obsessed, the other can't stand them, and that's exactly how it is in my household. I love dill pickles. Wife can't stand them, but she loves sweet pickles. And then, yeah, here we are, circling back to it again. And listen, I love crunchy, salty, spicy snacks. That's my downfall every time. Crunchy, salty, spicy. So I enjoy a good salty snack as much as anybody. But this woman, you're taking things too far. Says one of her favorite snacks, salsa. Nope, let me spell that for you. S-A-L-T-S-A. Where apparently you just dip your chips in salt. Scoop up a little bit and eat it like salsa. But no, just salt. And rightfully so, people online are horrified. Some of the best comments. Hi, I'm an EMT. Please stop doing this immediately. Or, I know your heart sounds like boots in a dryer. And, hey, friend, in my line of work, we call this a symptom. Then, in a follow-up video, well, she gives us even more rage bait, where she seems surprised that her post blew up. One commenter even says, babe, it's blowing up because everyone online is concerned about your health. Not me. I'm going to let Red Foreman speak for me.
1: Dumbass!
0: See? That's what happens. Salsa, please.
1: Dumbass!

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0: ABC News. I'm Sherry Preston. No details yet on exactly what's in the peace agreement between the United States and Iran, but President Trump at the G7 summit this morning says he'll make it public soon.
1: I'd like to get a formal setting first before we do that, but I have no problem with that. It's good document. Here's what it says. Iran will never have a nuclear weapon. That's what it says. It won't have one to buy, to develop. It will not have a nuclear weapon. And I would say that's about 99.9% of what I wanted.
0: A formal signing is set for Friday. Iran says the deal to end the war requires Israel to get out of Lebanon. Israel's prime minister says his troops are staying. Five people are now under arrest in what sources tell ABC News was a plot to attack the UFC fight at the White House on Sunday night. It apparently involved drones carrying explosives. Boeing says two of its workers were among the eight killed when a B-52 bomber crashed right after takeoff in Southern California. This is ABC News.
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4: Good morning, I'm Brian Danner. The Clearwater County Coroner reports the man who was shot and killed Friday night is Nicholas Henry Holly. The 34-year-old man was at an address on Carr Road in Weipe. Time of death was declared to be 8:50 p.m. caused by gunshot. The autopsy was done by the Spokane County Medical Examiner. According to a news release, Clearwater County Sheriff's Office deputies were serving an arrest warrant and a search warrant at the residence when the suspect barricaded himself inside with a woman. The Sheriff's Office called for the Idaho State Police SWAT team and crisis negotiation team. Negotiators attempted for several hours to resolve the situation peacefully, but there was an exchange of gunfire and the man died as a result. One ISP SWAT member was struck in the helmet by a grazing round but was not injured. As part of the District 2 Critical Incident Task Force, the Lewiston Police Department is leading the independent investigation. The National Weather Service is sending out two warnings for our area today. There's a red flag warning and a wind advisory. The Weather Service issued them because of high temperatures, high winds, and low humidity. Today's expected high is in the mid to maybe upper 90s with sustained winds of 20 to 25 miles per hour and gusts as high as 47 miles per hour. Conditions are ripe for small fires to get out of control quickly. The warning ends at 11 p.m. tonight, but lighter winds will continue into tomorrow. All but a few firefighters headed home yesterday from the Snake River fire. At 4 p.m. yesterday, the command team declared the blaze to be 100% contained and handed it back to Whitman County Fire District 14. The fire on the hillside northwest of Clarkston started Friday just before 6 p.m. along the Wawi Road. Crews took one more trip around the fire line yesterday afternoon, checking for hot spots. At last check, it had burned nearly 700 acres. No firefighters were injured, and the cause is still under investigation. In sports, the Seattle Mariners are back home to begin a three-game series with Baltimore tonight. The Mariners are 37-36 and are in first place in the American League West Division. The Orioles are 34-39 and are in fourth place in the American League East Division. Tonight's first pitch is set for 6:40 at T-Mobile Park, with live radio coverage in the LC Valley on 95.5 FM and AM 950 KOZE, and in the Upper Clearwater Valley on AM 1300 KLER. I'm Brian Danner, LC Valley News.
3: 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In fact, anyone who listens on a regular basis should arguably be disqualified from operating such machinery. Seriously, like forever.
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0: when you're done with those clingy, immature girls, go ahead and get yourself a real woman, says Kane Brown here on Canyon Country. Sunny and windy, kind of like walking around in a hairdryer today. Highs of 93 up to about 68 right now as we take a look at today's top headlines. Florida man, of course it's in Florida, busted with 34 open cans of White Claw in the passenger seat during a traffic stop. But even more shocking, it wasn't Tiger Woods. U.S. and Iran have agreed to sign some kind of deal on Friday, which means it's going to be ruined by Thursday. Over 400 alligators removed from Disney World in the last decade. Now, if they do the same with kids, I might actually visit. Well, a time capsule going to be buried on July 4th, America's 250th birthday, with instructions not to open it for another 250 years. Now, one of the first things going into it's a bag of banana chips, since it'll most likely be opened by a damn dirty ape. Ford recalling 200,000 Focus models due to stalling issues. It sounds like whoever installed these engines lacked, well, you know. FDA approved flavored e-cigarettes for adults. Because nothing looks cooler than smoking a dragon fruit. Newest trend with Gen Z, tan maxing. And they say Trump lost his influence with young people. Well, today's National Fudge Day. Millions of Americans can look around the corner to see where it's made. Taylor Swift's the youngest woman ever inducted into the Songwriters Hall of Fame. Also, the youngest woman inducted into the Annoying Sports Fan Hall of Fame. Well, the mom from Alf has died, probably from a broken heart since it's been almost 40 years and we still call her the mom from Alf. Tom Brady attending his son's high school graduation. Joined, of course, by Bill Belichick, who was there to see his girlfriend do the same. Eric Trump reportedly trying to find insider information on Sunday's UFC fight he could use to bet on. But the only sure thing he found was, will Dad fall asleep in the front row? Michael has now surpassed Bohemian Rhapsody as the highest-grossing music biopic of all time, earning $912 million at the box office. Well, they're able to beat it because they don't stop till they get enough. Not bad, huh? Phil Mickelson kicked out of a golf club for inappropriate contact with a female employee. He was just jealous she had bigger boobs than he did. And the Knicks victory parade happening this Thursday. Meaning the Jets victory parade's expected, well, whenever hell freezes over.
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0: 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Sunny and windy. Highs are 93 this afternoon. Clear and breezy tonight. Overnight low of 59. Sunny and breezy again tomorrow with a high of 86 and clear and breezy skies tomorrow night. Lows down around 57. Sunny and windy this afternoon. 93 are expected, high up to about 68 with the king himself. And you look so good in love on Canyon Country.

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1: Caroline Jones, no telling at 7:33. Well, we're going to get you qualified to win that cash money thanks to your friends at Liberty Mart in just moments. No telling what today's topic might be. So grab a cup of coffee, get ready for it. In the meantime, America, going to be 250 years old in just a couple of weeks. So to celebrate, apparently we're burying a time capsule that won't be open for like another 250 years. It's called America's Time Capsule. Original. Not going to be open until July 4th, 2276. But what goes inside? Here's what the director of the project says. We wanted all states and territories to be represented to choose their own objects to submit, but it has to be a sea to shining sea thing. It has to be personal. Now, obviously, there's a few rules. Obviously, you can't put anything in there that's going to spoil. So I guess American Pie's out, movie and the food. You can't have anything that might affect objects around them. So nothing with adhesives or leather, apparently. While they haven't decided on the entire collection yet, here's what we do know will be in it so far. An iPhone 17, Native American artwork, essays from students, and a Coca-Cola bottle. Hasn't that been done before? Maybe I'm mistaken, but what would you put in a time capsule that'll be opened in another 250 years? Who said a Kardashian? All right. But which one? If you're 18 or older, you haven't won the cash in the last 30 days or ever. Let's get you qualified as many times as possible. So, on the 30th, I don't know, you got the most amount of entries. 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

You know, if Dad ever got to that point and uttered those words back in the day, oh, you just knew there's going to be hell to pay. It'd just be me. 744, I mean, I'm not saying I didn't instigate a lot, but still. Sunny, windy, 93 our high this afternoon, up to about, I think we're right around 70 already. Getting you qualified, though, to win some cash money thanks to your friends at your, excuse me, locally owned Liberty Mart locations. So to qualify today, what 90s TV show had a cast of characters who always liked to hang out at a place called the Peach Pit? Oh, wasn't good old Nate always slinging out great advice with those milkshakes? What 90s TV show, again, had a cast of characters who loved hanging out at a place called the Peach Pit? Take a couple more qualifiers now at 208-746-5665 and turning things over to Drew Baldridge.

0: ABC News, I'm Sherry Preston. Terms of the Iran deal still have not been made public, but President Trump insists the document ensures Iran will never be able to build a nuclear weapon. ABC's Rachel Scott is traveling with the president at the G7 summit in Europe.
1: Senior administration officials say the deal broadly reopens the Strait of Hormuz and lifts the U.S. blockade on Iranian ports. While the president insists the strait will be permanently toll-free, Iran says they do plan to collect fees for services. And there are still lingering questions about if Iran will get a payout.
0: The president saying he was not aware of the alleged plot to use drones and explosives to carry out an attack on Sunday night's UFC event on the White House lawn. The FBI says it foiled the plan before it was put into operation. Five people are under arrest. Ohio Republican Governor Mike DeWine saying today Ohio should abolish the death penalty because it no longer is a deterrent to violent crime. He helped write the state's death penalty law 45 years ago. This is ABC News.
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4: I'm Brian Danner. Beginning July 1st, Clearwater County will have a new sheriff. Jeff Jones reports from Orofino.
5: Monday, the Clearwater County Commissioners appointed John Smith to replace retiring Sheriff Chris Getz. Upon the announcement of the retirement of Getz in mid-May, the Clearwater County Republican Central Committee was charged with presenting the Board of County Commissioners three names in which to select a successor. During a June 10th meeting, of five applicants, the three names chosen to present were Smith, Matthew Gifford, and John Tazzini. After discussion on the nominating process, the three applicants who were all in attendance were asked questions by the board. Chairman Vincent Frazier asked the board if they wished to proceed with the process of appointing one of the nominees or possibly tabling the action item. Commissioner Mitch Regeer nominated Smith, with a second coming from Chairman Frazier. Board member Ken Harvey abstained from the vote. Smith, who is a former member of the Clearwater County Sheriff's Office, will begin to work with Getz immediately to ensure a smooth transition into the role. From Orofino, I'm Jeff Jones.
6: 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Lewiston Parks and Recreation is offering an early way to celebrate Dad. They're having a lunch tomorrow. It begins at noon at the Lewiston Community Center. It's a pulled pork sandwich with dessert. There's no need to buy tickets or RSVP. You can just show up with Dad, Grandpa, an uncle, or any influential and appreciated man in your life. In sports, the Seattle Mariners are back home to begin a three-game series with Baltimore tonight. The Mariners are 37-36 and are in first place in the American League West Division. The Orioles are 34-39 and are in fourth place in the American League East Division. Tonight's first pitch is set for 6:40 at T-Mobile Park, with live radio coverage in the LC Valley on 95.5 FM and AM 950 KOZE, and in the Upper Clearwater Valley on AM 1300 KLER. I'm Brian Danner, LC Valley News.
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The best songs and the biggest stars like Morgan Wallen. You get them all right here on Canyon Country. Well, since it's warm outside now, then get to Riverport Brews. Chill out with an ice-cold brewski. Now, if you're just not that into craft beers, well, they brew their own seltzer over there, the Seltzerella. 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It's served on ice.

0: 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Well, hopefully this didn't happen to you over the weekend, but Reddit asking, what's the dumbest excuse someone's given you when breaking up? Now, if you can top any of these, I need to hear from you. Here's some of the best responses. You just weren't jealous enough. What? I mean, jealousy is such an unattractive trait. I can understand a little bit to a point, but my roommate doesn't think I should keep seeing you. Maybe because you're already seeing the roommate. My friend got dumped by her boyfriend because her hair was too thin. See, that sucks. That's the kind of stuff, like, things you can't control, you know? Physical traits and aspects. Things like, that's beyond me. Sorry. My grandma died, and I just can't be with you anymore. That's a cop-out. You're spending too much time with your sister. My sister was in the hospital in a medically induced coma because of a car accident. See, that's circling back to the jealousy is a problem kind of thing. My Lord. Boyfriend broke up with me because of the distance. He was 30 minutes away. That's like dating somebody in Moscow or Pullman and you live down here. Come on! Once had somebody break up with me because I made watching Lord of the Rings insufferable. Says, which to her was explaining the differences between the books and the movie. You know what? She made the right move, obviously. You're pregnant and that's just not attractive. It was his child.
1: Oh, damn.
0: It's going to be hard to top that one. You don't go to church, and my kids will go to church. Put the cart before the horse a little bit, aren't we? He was uncomfortable with the amount of touching. The touching included holding hands, sitting on the couch with my feet tucked under his legs, and a hug at the beginning and end of the date. Wow, man, what's your problem? I just wanted to see if you're not actually my person. You can wait for me after college if I'm not with somebody else.
1: Oh, sure, I'll just put my entire life on hold, roll the dice, and hope.
0: Girlfriend I had in middle school broke up with me by having me play a game of hangman. The puzzle was, I don't want to go out with you anymore.
1: Way to drag it out.
0: Couldn't you just have gone with we're done? Wow. I have feelings for my cousin now.
1: Cue dueling banjos.
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Love. That one from Kelsey Hart. Those fireworks at 8:31. Turning to Nashville. Well, this is going to tie right in with fireworks. But the cool ones, you go up in the sky and you go, ooh, Disney. Celebrating our 250th birthday with a star-studded concert straight out of Nashville. It's called Disney Celebrates America, Nashville's Star-Spangled Bash. Check out this lineup. Tim McGraw, Reba, Brothers Osborne, Sandy, Clint Black, Lauren Daigle, and Little Big Town, even some non-country artists, Nick Jonas, Sublime, Neo, Boyz II Men, All-American Rejects, Ryan Seacrest, of course, going to be your host. Jeez. Special also includes one of the largest firework and drone shows in the United States, set to a live performance by the Nashville Symphony. It obviously airs on the 4th of July, 5 p.m. on ABC, Disney+, ESPN app, Freeform, FX, Hulu, and Nat Geo. Well, Luke Bryan's Crash My Playa Festival goes down for the 12th year in Cancun.

Lee in your sacred space. Meanwhile, Jelly Roll filing for divorce from Bunny XO back on May 18th after almost 10 years of marriage. Source claims it's a mutual decision between the two and a private family matter. They were married in August of 2016. But the relationship's had its share of ups and downs, obviously, including Jelly's infidelity and a brief separation. As of last night, neither have made a statement. Jelly's currently on his Little Ass Shed tour with Post Malone. Well, Dolly Parton's former weekend getaway in Solvang, California, has hit the market for $2 million. Triplex, built in 1920, Dolly owned it for 10 years from 04 to 2014. It includes a lot of unique touches, like a small windmill, Dolly's wig room, stained glass window on top of the front door that reads Dolly with her butterfly symbol next to it, and a plaque naming the house as her former home. Cleveland Cavaliers auctioning off chairs celebrities sat in during the NBA playoffs. Taylor Swift's chair went for $7,000, far outselling those of even Travis Kelce, Timothy Chalamet, Kylie Jenner, and others. Did you know John Stamos has had two nose jobs? When he was a kid, got a broken nose from getting hit with a golf club during his stint on General Hospital from 82 to 84. He got his first nose job, but still didn't like the way it looked. So, after the botched job, turned to the same plastic surgeon who did Michael Jackson's nose to fix it. That's a bold choice. John said, he didn't make me look like Michael Jackson, though, thank God. And if you want to hear The Rock's take on politics, you're out of luck. He's keeping those views to himself, as I wish most celebrities would, so we can just concentrate on creating art and storytelling. In the new issue of Esquire, The Rock says, politics are omnipresent and forever, and I hate it. I hate the slinging. I hate all the BS that comes with it. Get back to a time where maybe politics, like Florida Georgia Line says, aren't table talk. And politics aren't your entire identity. Just my two cents. Take it for what it's worth.

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0: ABC News. I'm Sherry Preston. A signing ceremony for the Iran-U.S. Memorandum of Understanding ending fighting in the Middle East is now set for Friday in Switzerland. ABC's Karen Travers is in the French Alps where the G7 summit is happening this week. She has more on the deal.
1: The fate of Iran's nuclear program is still to be negotiated. But the president said today that that stage could actually be easier, as he put it, than the stages so far.
2: But we have a deal that's a fair deal. It's a good deal.
1: There are still some important questions left unanswered about the unfreezing of Iran's assets, the lifting of sanctions.
0: And whether the deal includes Israel pulling back from areas of Lebanon, Israel says it will not do that. Oil prices falling back below $80 a barrel for the first time since early March. Law enforcement officials say they disrupted planned attacks meant to target the UFC cage match at the White House on Sunday. Five people are currently under arrest. This is ABC News.
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5: Good morning, I'm Brian Danner. The Clearwater County Coroner reports the man who was shot and killed Friday night is Nicholas Henry Holly. The 34-year-old man was at an address on Carr Road in Weipe. Time of death was declared to be 8:50 p.m. caused by gunshot. The autopsy was done by the Spokane County Medical Examiner. According to a news release, Clearwater County Sheriff's Office deputies were serving an arrest warrant and a search warrant at the residence when the suspect barricaded himself inside with a woman. The sheriff's office called for the Idaho State Police SWAT team and crisis negotiation team. Negotiators attempted for several hours to resolve the situation peacefully, but there was an exchange of gunfire and the man died as a result. One ISP SWAT member was struck in the helmet by a grazing round but was not injured. As part of the District 2 Critical Incident Task Force, the Lewiston Police Department is leading the independent investigation. The National Weather Service is sending out two warnings for our area today. There's a red flag warning and a wind advisory. The Weather Service issued them because of high temperatures, high winds, and low humidity. Today's expected high is in the mid to maybe upper 90s with sustained winds of 20 to 25 miles per hour and gusts as high as 47 miles per hour. Conditions are ripe for small fires to get out of control quickly. The warning ends at 11 p.m. tonight, but lighter winds will continue into tomorrow. All but a few firefighters headed home yesterday from the Snake River fire. At 4 p.m. yesterday, the command team declared the blaze to be 100% contained and handed it back to Whitman County Fire District 14. The fire on the hillside northwest of Clarkston started Friday just before 6 p.m. along Wawawee Road. Crews took one more trip around the fire line yesterday afternoon, checking for hot spots. At last check, it had burned nearly 700 acres. No firefighters were injured, and the cause is still under investigation. In sports, the Seattle Mariners are back home to begin a three-game series with Baltimore tonight. The Mariners are 37-36 and are in first place in the American League West Division. The Orioles are 34-39 and are in fourth place in the American League East Division. Tonight's first pitch is set for 6:40 at T-Mobile Park with live radio coverage in the LC Valley on 95.5 FM and AM 950 KOZE and in the Upper Clearwater Valley on AM 1300 KLER. I'm Brian Danner. LC Valley News.
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0: Josh Rosh and Hate How You Look here on Canyon Country 106.9. 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Get all the deets online. 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Now, we got to do better. That's all I'm saying. Like, think about it. You can't go to a restaurant, sporting event, concert, wedding, even a movie sometimes without seeing people's heads buried in their phone screens. I mean, there are probably dads listening right now who got caught scrolling during the birth of their own child. 1 in 10 adults admit they have completely missed a once-in-a-lifetime moment because they were too distracted on their stupid cell phone. 46% admit they've scrolled during situations where they should have been present. We're talking birthday parties, family gatherings, funerals, sightseeing, vacation. 52% been so distracted by their phone, they've had to rewind a movie or a TV show to figure out what the hell's going on. Looking my wife's direction. Now, she'll sit there and tell you, what? I can multitask. But then it's like, who's that? What's going on here? Like, oh, Mrs. I can multitask. Why two screens at the same time? I don't understand it. That you go to a movie, the phones get put away, please, thank you. But yet, why at home all of a sudden, like, hey, you want to watch a movie together? Yeah, sure. No sooner does the movie start, I mean, first we have to agree on a movie, which sometimes takes the entire length of a movie itself. But then we settle on one, hit start, and she's immediately scrolling. What are you doing? I thought you wanted to watch this. I will. 66% of us admit, well, oftentimes just pick up our phone for no reason whatsoever, just like, like, it's just habitual at this point, right? 47% of us wish we can actually go back and reclaim time we've wasted being tethered to technology.
1: Those are the freshest moments, too. They don't come back again.
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0: 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Sunny, windy, with a high of 93 this afternoon. Clear and breezy tonight, lows of 59. Sunny and breezy again tomorrow with a high of 86. Clear skies, but windy at times tomorrow night, lows of 57. And sunshine with a high of 84 by Thursday. Up to 76 now with Randy Travis. You

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0: told the trooper she was just trying to get home fast to watch Love Island.
1: Oh, is that it? Okay, you're free to go then. Arrested and booked for reckless driving. Missed the newest episode anyway.
0: God, if only Peacock could let you watch new episodes of Love Island on demand, like whenever you wanted to, as soon as they're available to stream. Wait, what?
1: Oh, they do. What the hell, lady?
0: 108 miles an hour. God, almost as fast as the people on Love Island hook up. Birthday parties. Supposed to be fun for all. But they stop being fun when you drink too much and then start shooting at a police helicopter. Like in California. Justin Derek Jennings celebrating his 39th birthday. And had a little too much to drink. Drink an entire handle. Almost a half gallon of Jack. Then grabbed his gun, fired an entire magazine into his very own apartment. So his family calls the cops, right? But instead of settling down, no, Justin goes to the second floor and start shooting at the chopper. Shoot at the chopper! For over 20 minutes. Probably a good thing he was drunk. Nobody harmed. Justin sentenced over 9 years in federal prison. Judge saying if your aim had been better, you could have hurt or killed the individuals in that helicopter. What? Yeah. He's lucky to be alive after drinking that much. And where else? Florida guy arrested after showing up to a traffic stop and then pretending to be that driver's lawyer. Officer found controlled substance in this guy's car. Driver advised of her Miranda rights. She made a phone call when a guy wearing a full suit and tie shows up to the scene claiming to be her lawyer, asking about probable cause, you know, trying to negotiate a deal for the driver. When asked for proof, he's an attorney, said he didn't have any documentation on him. Well, a check of his record found he was not, in fact, an attorney, but did show he'd been arrested just last year for a DUI. He now faces charges of obstruction, there we go, by a disguised person and practicing law without a license. I mean, didn't really get much of a chance to do any practicing now, did he?
1: Wait, did I say lawyer?
0: Oh, God. I met an auto mechanic. Yeah, I was driving by, saw the lights, just maybe thought I could help.
1: I'll just be on my way then.
0: As we get you back into the tunes with Rodney Atkins. If you're going through hell, maybe stop and ask directions.

0: Chelsea and Van Package. Do you mind, though? I mean, you're okay with it, right? Okay. Just wanted to double check on that. Well, that's going to wrap up another round of the Danger Zone on your sunshine-filled Tuesday. Highs right around 93. Of course, the wind's going to start whipping up later on this afternoon, so you're walking around in a giant hairdryer. Can't go, though, without your daily doses of goodness, including one about devastating wildfires burning vast areas of Nebraska ranch land. Thousands of Americans across the U.S. stepped up to help struggling farmers recover. Donations have been pouring in, including over $1 million of relief funds and tens of thousands of dollars worth of hay. Volunteers also helping cover transportation costs to deliver supplies across really long distances. Canadian woman forming a pretty unusual bond with a murder of crows after she rescued one trapped in a gutter. And then after she freed the crow, she started receiving small gifts from the local crows, like feathers as a form of gratitude. Well, they now follow her during her walks. She often sees the same crow she saved because it has a leg band. Oh, hi, Russell. How's it going? And two South Carolina deputies saving a young child's life after she stopped breathing in a pool accident. Well, they responded immediately, used their training to get her breathing right away. Officials say their fast response and composure prevented a serious tragedy. Thankfully, the child survived, doing just fine now. So find ways where you can brighten somebody's day. Make it just a little bit better, a little bit brighter. Since summer is here, every weekday, Lewiston Park and Rec to the rescue with the kids. The Rec-mobile is going to be at different parks from 10 to noon, offering kids a chance to get out, play, have fun. Mondays, Sunset Park. Tuesdays, Harith Park. So today, 10 to 12, Harith. 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Completely free and open to kids of all ages. So just a little friendly reminder. Get out there, have some fun. We'll catch you back here tomorrow, 6 to 10, for a happy hump day round of the Danger Zone right here on Canyon Country 106.9. Bye-bye.
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0: A possible deal to end the war with Iran set to be finalized this Friday, according to President Trump. The president at the G7 summit says the deal will include reopening the Strait of Hormuz. Terms of the memo of understanding, though, have not been made public. Senate Minority Leader Chuck Schumer on the Senate floor now demanding a classified briefing for lawmakers and updating America.
1: Most importantly, I'm calling on Trump to inform the American people on whatever his understanding with Iran involves, and he should do it immediately. So we all know what the heck is going on.
0: At least five people have been arrested, authorities say, in what federal authorities call a foiled drone attack at the UFC event at the White House on Sunday. Investigators are also digging to see if other possible attacks may have been planned. In Southern California, fire crews are battling a wildfire in Riverside County during a week of triple-digit temperatures. Authorities say the Shore Fire is 25% contained so far. This is ABC News.
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2: I'm Brian Danner. Beginning July 1st, Clearwater County will have a new sheriff. Jeff Jones reports from Orofino.
3: Monday, the Clearwater County Commissioners appointed John Smith to replace retiring Sheriff Chris Getz. Upon the announcement of the retirement of Getz in mid-May, the Clearwater County Republican Central Committee was charged with presenting the Board of County Commissioners three names in which to select a successor. During a June 10th meeting, of five applicants, the three names chosen to present were Smith, Matthew Gifford, and John Tazzini. After discussion on the nominating process, the three applicants who were all in attendance were asked questions by the board. Chairman Vincent Frazier asked the board if they wished to proceed with the process of appointing one of the nominees or possibly tabling the action item. Commissioner Mitch Regeer nominated Smith, with a second coming from Chairman Frazier. Board member Ken Harvey abstained from the vote. Smith, who is a former member of the Clearwater County Sheriff's Office, will begin to work with Getz immediately to ensure a smooth transition into the role. From Orofino, I'm Jeff Jones.
2: 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It's coming up tomorrow at 1313 6th Street from 9 a.m. to 3 p.m. in Clarkston. Lewiston Parks and Recreation is offering an early way to celebrate Dad. They're having a lunch tomorrow. It begins at noon at the Lewiston Community Center. It's a pulled pork sandwich with dessert. There's no need to buy tickets or RSVP. You can just show up with Dad, Grandpa, and Uncle, or any influential and appreciated man in your life. In sports, the Seattle Mariners are back home to begin a three-game series with Baltimore tonight. The Mariners are 37-36 and are in first place in the American League West Division. The Orioles are 34-39 and are in fourth place in the American League East Division. Tonight's first pitch is set for 6:40 at T-Mobile Park, with live radio coverage in the LC Valley on 95.5 FM and AM 950 KOZE, and in the Upper Clearwater Valley on AM 1300 KLER. I'm Brian Danner, LC Valley News.
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The devil went down to Georgia. He was looking for a soul to steal. He was in a bind because he was way behind, and he was willing to make a deal. When he came across this young man sawing on a fiddle and playing it hot, and the devil jumped up on a hickory stump and said, "Boy, let me tell you what. I guess you didn't know it, but I'm a fiddle player too. And if you'd care to take a dare, I'll make a bet with you. Now, you play pretty good fiddle, boy, but give the devil his due. I bet a fiddle of gold against your soul, because I think I'm better than you." The boy said, "My name's Johnny, and it might be a sin, but I'll take your bet. You're going to regret, because I'm the

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And he pulled the bow across the strings and it made an evil hiss. And then a band of demons joined in and it sounded

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Johnny said, "Devil, just come on back if you ever want to try again. Because I told you once, you son of a gun, I'm the best as ever."

0: Hello, I'm Megan Maroney, kicking us off with beautiful things on Canyon Country 106.9. 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
10: 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Lows around at 59 tonight, clear and breezy tomorrow. Highs of 86, sunny and breezy still. Mostly clear in the evening with a low around 56.

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What I wouldn't give for a slow down, don't you know?

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0: You tuned in with Aiden Uncanny Country 106.9. Let's talk about right now. If you haven't seen Mamma Mia with the Lucent Civic Theater, guess what? I've seen it twice. I've seen it twice now. And I'm seeing it this weekend as well because I'm also volunteering this week. I'm doing a bunch to see this show because me, it's all I've been thinking about. I've been loving this. There's a spider web right on the microphone. I will deal with that in just a moment because that means there's a spider in here. But if you haven't yet gone and seen this show, you got to make time. It opens up for another weekend starting on Friday, and then it'll run Friday through Sunday. And then next week is closing weekend where it'll be running Friday through Sunday once again. I'm going to see it this week and probably again next week. I'm telling you, if you just want to sit and sing some songs, have a joyous time, laugh, and then also you get up and dance at one point, it is just a wonderful way, honestly, to be kicking off summertime. So get those tickets at lctheater.org, and maybe I'll see you this weekend at Mamma Mia.
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0: ABC News, I'm Dave Packer. A hospital employee allegedly shooting two co-workers at Wilmington Hospital in Delaware this afternoon. Manhunt this hour for the suspect. Hospital employee Brian Pfeffer.
1: It was pretty scary. It was pretty intense. My prayers are out with everyone because it's pretty scary. You know, I've never been a part of anything like that.
0: David Carras with Wilmington Police.
2: Right now we still have officers from a number of agencies that are searching the building.
0: A plot thwarted by the FBI to use explosive drones to target buildings near the White House during the UFC match there on Sunday. Five people in custody. One person has been charged. President Trump in Europe continuing to tout his agreement with Iran. And during a podcast interview today, Vice President J.D. Vance said that Trump could release the text of the Memorandum of Understanding as soon as tomorrow. A federal judge has struck down an Idaho law that would have made it a criminal offense to use a bathroom designated differently from one's gender at birth. This is ABC News.
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5: Good afternoon, I'm Greg Craver. Yesterday, about 2:45 p.m., Lewiston police officers and a Nez Perce County deputy responded to a home on Normal Hill for a report of a gunshot. Caller talking to dispatch said he was hiding in a back room because his dad just shot his mom. Officers responded in force to the home on 12th Avenue. Turned out to be a swatting call intended to cause police disruption. They noticed the dog was going in and out of the home like nothing was going on, so the officers went back to work within about an hour. Clarkson police officers and firefighters are washing cars for a good cause. Quality Behavioral Health's Recovery Navigator program is raising funds, and they hope you'll get your dirty vehicle cleaned up and donate to the cause. That's Wednesday at 1313 6th Street from 9 a.m. to 3 p.m. And Whitebird Days is coming up this weekend, June 19th and 20th, are dates of the annual celebration. This year's theme is Stars and Stripes in Canyon Life. The rodeo starts Friday at 5 p.m. and continues Saturday at 5 p.m. The parade starts at 11 a.m. Saturday. Before that, there's a cowboy breakfast. There's also a craft fair, car show, kids games, and a lot more. You can get more info at whitebirdrodeo.com. Your weather forecast in the LC Valley tonight, 59 degrees, still windy, gusting up to 47 miles an hour with mostly clear skies. Tomorrow, 88, sunny, still a little breezy, but not as strong as tonight. Tomorrow, Thursday, 93 degrees, sunny skies and calm winds. And that's your news. For more of these stories and others, head over to KOTE.com and follow LC Valley News on your favorite social media. I'm Greg Craver. 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